0: husband, and we could never leave early. Missed the whole freaking boat.
1: I know you're not blaming me. Nah.
0: At least it's not my money spent.
1: Yeah, because I made our money.
0: You gotta call somebody.
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0: Oh gosh, well, you could ask for a ride or something.
2: Who you gonna ask? 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
1: Living like I'm on the run.
0: No point to try, already won.
1: No point to try, already won.
0: You could have it when I'm done.

Everybody saying, who that, who that, who that, who that? Everybody saying, who that, who that, who that, who that? 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

0: Bible say, in all that you get wisdom. I say, no, get money. Because even King Solomon, when he asked for wisdom, he get the money first. Poor people. As Kabak, I told the money, now you go see who no ghetto. You go, they say, now, wow, people, they spend money anyhow. Listen to me. Whatever you don't appreciate, you cannot attract. Anyway, I don't want to wear this myself. This is Zara. Okay, look, you don't buy shoe again, man. One. As you know, just the wear, as you come out from the cattle, you come read the manual. You first say introduction to shoe. Who be the interest? I be big man for my own side. When I come, I need to liaise with the big man here. Oh, Natalia be like, wow, how are you? No, that's one thing about two big men. How are you doing? Now, those are when not get good advice, so why are you talking to him like that? Tyrus, how you doing? Yeah. You know why I like big men? You hear Tyrus go say, the sucker, don't worry, you will hear from me. After the show, they'll just bring envelope for me. Might just follow poor man talk now. Who be poor man? Okay, for example, you went with your own bar line. Baba wave, you don't popular, and I say, yo. When I won't buy this, my suit, they show me this, your shirt, now, 990 naira. I say, no. Okay, you know if you do me anything, my flight now, 7 o'clock. Patoraki, what you do me for a boro? 4 days ago, my boro abi, what you do me? Y'all do it today. They sing, they use me, they perform. You never say anything. Now tonight, I go drop this mic tonight. All right, let's go to scripture. No matter how you get money for your family, you must get poor person. Yes, yeah, so if Bible talk, I said there shall be poor among you. Oh, okay, did it touch you? Just get money. The Bible says even the family of the poor avoid him. The worst you be first son, you know who. You know they know when you're younger when they wear though. Now your neighbor will just tell you, Afana, Ejiro wear though, we no see you. You can say, which Ejiro? Say your younger sister. You can say, Ejiro wed. You call people, call your father. Daddy, why go boss here? Your power call and answer, who be this? You know why? When you don't have money, you don't have presence. I was there. A bit regular, please.
1: You are a murderer.
0: Regular, na joko. I don't say na give away ticket or na take come, but normally, na not supposed to go. Regular, na they go quick come, last come out. Did they enjoy show? They go do the show. They go there until they come out the table cut. But man, please round of applause for the VIPs. Now money they make sense for show. Not about this table. Some about this table. They see the oh. I like. You should be arranged yourself. When I really get money, one are the only one that when I use Remy Martin, they miss Remy Martin. Oh, correct. I beg. As you not get now, collect from who get? Give me. 20 euro, 20. Oh, they collect now, until they delay. Mona, they count, I'm 2. Mona the counter mo. If you no reach 10, I be say they deport him. Four. Mona the counter. Mona the counter. Five. Mona the counter. Baba they deport you. 100 euros. See poor man. Liver, he don't do. The secret. Come on. Your 100 naira, idiot. You won't collect my destiny. Woo!
1: You are kidding me. You are a murderer.
0: Therese. Hey God. See, there's something about rich men. You know, we rich men. I fuck up. I go say we rich men. Jordy. All right. Now let me start my performance. I don't want to pull them on and no say na slim fit shirt I wear.
2: They play.
0: That is Izora lifestyle. Yeah. Not be should they come? Not be up one. Of it all and well, I value that suit pass you. Listen to me, the easiest way to be poor is to be ungrateful. Because appreciation is the application for more. When I don't hear comedy, let's talk reality. This 2023, when we enter, so listing, you have two options. Either you hustle or you beg. No joke. If you don't know where you they go, this 2023, you go escort people when know where they go. Are we communicating? Okay, you too light second hand. You know they spray your own. Tyrus, now you tell me you throw me 100 naira. Five? Eh? In talk, interview. He said, may you give me. They're not the CPC, they send a message now. Baba, talk to me. 500,000 to me. You can perform. See, listen to me. The little level I've got into in this industry, I have met men. People want a hoe. You know one thing about poor men? You know why poor people become poor? Because they envy the successful people. Do you understand? You see rich man, they give. You see poor men. And poverty be like WhatsApp group. Then they get admin. Now the poorest be the admin. And poor people, the kind of motivation when they get, I don't know where they're from, they come. The worst one, now be abject poverty. Anybody went under that WhatsApp group, if he does have 200,000, he go fear, he say he won't use his destiny. Abject poverty, now go make you believe, say fool when he's sour, they cure typhoid. Not the shout shit, is it your story? As you are drinking, please, know your limit. Oh. You know, say, who they buy, know they high. DVD, big shout out to you. I know be from Benin, I be Ugeli boy, I be Delta State. But the love when you don't show me. 2 days to my show, 9 months, you give me your number, I call you. You see, transfer. Not be aggression, you transfer money. She say, my joke, who no go school, no go understand. For this table, now you go school. Oh, yeah, explain aggression for them.
2: No, we are not informed.
0: They're not informed now. Just to get money, sweet. Oh, I don't know. See, listen to me. I have been there. And not besides, I don't reach where they really go. But the little level when I did, I know the difference between riches and poverty. Let me explain something to you. Sir, I go eat myself now. I meet Sonanabi. Beautiful. See the way me and Chama they talk. With the money when you don't get, your voice also put tick. Not bad perform for a co-hotel for a case show on 29. As I the peace, one man just come. Because how much you get? How much you have? To me, success is your ability to afford anything without bothering anybody. Forget the volume of your money. As far as I take care of myself, I know they beg you. I am successful. Now greed. Now the people, they go extra. And when you take shortcut to life, your life will be cut short. Why the Lord talking to me? Who is Osas here? Osas. Osas, I don't know. I don't know who you are. I don't know where you are. I've not met you before. There's a man here, Osas. You plan to take your mom to Lagos. Not for anything. You are going to Shagamu. I don't know what you are really doing there with your mommy. The Lord says you should abort that mission. Now, so my joke, they be, oh, God, they call me, oh. Now, sir, they perform one day, one man. I don't know, God, they use me, oh. And they perform, one man, they talk. Now, the Lord spoke to me. He said, tell this man, me, keep quiet. Now, I said, keep quiet, sir. At 42, you stay with your younger brother. I thought it was a joke. The man quiet, the show finished.
2: Will you keep quiet?
0: And now, the man keep quiet, mumu. Show don't finish. I won't enter my car and I see somebody sit down near my tire. They cry. Now, so God, what happened? Now, the man,

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1: You don't know, say, go to work up fast. Made enough for you read them.
2: I know some man will be small. I'm going to say I can't say.
1: Convince people. Anything when, sir, that's not be my friend, buy deep freezer, no door. I don't want to use the Igbo boy, say, me put cutting. Last for at the town, I say, not be everything they buy for traffic. Somebody go buy dog for traffic. 2 years, dog never back. Oh, in buy dog. Oh, he pay buy dog. He don't know the back. Did you wait? Who be this one? And Grace, my time don't reach. Not be my time don't reach. My time don't waiting. Now maybe start at Abby. Eh? Talk when? Huh? Oh, 5 minutes. Oh, yeah, let man start properly. Not be Patraki they call. Patraki go hear war today. Okay. Please, I want to beg every one of us. If you are successful and the people around you are struggling, you are poor. Help people. I said something in my show last week. Listen to me, oh. Anybody you help now, not say are they doing for your own good. Mm-mm. Is for our own good. Okay, I mean, not be saying that you know they get helper. Now you know just get sense. We shall be no man there, no man there. Okay, you know, vessel. You know, say that place dark. I don't know what they talk to. I beg at the joke. Did they wait? No, they don't feel carry me go where I know Bini. Oh, na kabaka did they? Ah, kabaka na joko. Na so I go yap police for Abuja and they yap the man they do me like this. You will go far. I show finish. I want to tie my car and I have somebody hold my hand, join my door. And I say, were you the comedian inside? I say, yeah. I say, where are the comedian? Outside. I say, what's the problem? He saw a guy say, you will go far. I said, I saw you talk. He said, enter that pickup. I said to him, I say, Kanu. Now I say, what are they going to do for Kanu? Now I say, I be no far for your eye. All right, I want to sign out. It's been a beautiful morning here. I need to open my Bible. I don't try. Wish I had made it by then, but...
3: I'm pulling too much.
1: Listen, Mona. See, don't be too greedy. I told you last year that I'm writing a book how to become poor successfully. And I see they write another book how to commit suicide without disturbing your neighbors. The book goes sell. The book, it goes sell now. You know, say, the only one thing God and devil get in common, God and devil. You know the thing? They are two hateful, they idol. Now before they don't say the devil, the idol's mind is the devil's workshop. You know, get what you do, devil workshop. If you spoil something, you go pay. I'm sorry, let me talk to the. We never start now. Let me patronize it. They come. No, sir, I saw we start the show till 4 o'clock. We all know they already go. Okay, after party day. Oh, okay, beautiful. Now let me do this. Listen to me. Anybody want to buy with his sheep, they follow instruction. Am I communicating? If you want Karashawo, make up your mind.

0: chawo. 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Say they're too cost. You are even stingy to your enjoyment. Okay, let us just say you know we carry inside the club. As come aside, carry the one where they did car park. You say they go carry the one where near epic traffic light. You know they see the Avenger there. Customer, I go do you well. Scam. 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When I go buy drink, when I go discuss. Therese, listen to me now, you go learn this part. Yo, carry a come aside, when I go drink, so mom swa understand the good day. 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I go carry girl from club, when I don't, you don't know your name, nothing, nothing. You go, they go, back, back, back, back. What's my name? Get up, call you customer, you the best.
1: You are a prostitute.
0: Now, so my guy, they go carry in bedside for club. No carry inside club. Come outside, they play focus. I know, say, now in bedside, I get that dance. DJ, play focus. Seek you the places. Play focus. DJ, focus, please. DJ, nah, that's, since you the smart, oh, play focus. DJ, low. You're playing. Now, my last joke, I want to come on. I never would do what I plan, oh. Okay. Oh, yeah. You know, say this dancer, normal dancer. And this dance, DJ, lower. Not you get the joke. If you look the dance way, now in best I get the dance. Now, see, in best I know my one. You know the dance. Well, because the idiot stingy. Come aside. See the girl stand up. You know the yes song. Get your leg. The idiot is saying, I focus to get it down because now the last one when he hear inside club, come outside. He just tell the girl, let's go. The girl say, okay. As he enter moto, start moto, music start to play. The idiot girl say, the idiot, they drive, they shake her. Now look, the girl, you are friendly. He, when they listen, you don't say one thing about sex, immediately you release, you realize. They hear, when I listen to me, children of. They hear now, as the idiot release finish, around 3:15, he don't go peace. Ask, hey God. Ah, leader. Baba, I get 2 minutes, use and spray. Hey God. Ah, if we tell our plan to do really work, not be for the perform. I use my time, pack my money now. I be no come. DJ, wait, I never finish the joke now. DJ, let's do work. Yeah. Okay, me, the idiot, he don't release. He got peace. I'm not saying best, I know they're static. They know they sleep. Oh. See, you know, say men, now the time of the morning, I say they talk so. You know, say men, as on a day like this, so, eh? As on a face different. Now, so on a coming style different. I get one guy, if they come, be quiet. I get one guy, if they come, he they shy. He go, they knock, back. If you walk on here, ah! Ladies and gentlemen!

0: never know.
1: Well, now you know.
0: For real.
1: Alright then.
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1: Now I'm with you now. Hey.

0: If I didn't make sense, shout the stalker. 90 I carry I go one place for Agbara. Yes, now your time. 90 Baba write incantation with Urobo. They say around 12. Why don't put your guy soda? May read the incantation who no go school. What did they write? Very simple. I mean, not tell you guys where the guy will read your glue, ego, yare. This guy, they shout, now the same papa would they use.
1: You are mad, but baby, I want all this money.
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0: Alright, my name's, oh, now you, ha, wow, for this I you be like, who they stay with person.
4: Nobody go ask if you don't chop, nobody go send you free money.
0: Alright, my name's, my full name's. 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

0: Kingdom, the other Bekoyesi one of Nigerian comedy. 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
0: Hey, Urobo say, Ubie di Osheyevli, Uobo Eyorari. Pam Canada fell inside Red Oye, went to his family.
2: Oh, Onamosha, Ranya, King, Enakodia. Ememera rebuera. 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
0: Thank you. If you love Urobo Mesonon.
3: Urobo yo, ayamo yo, daruguri ne.
0: Yes, let that do. It don't do. Inside the sumo 2 hours when I get. You won't play 1 hour, 40 minutes.
4: You say?
0: Sir? Tanikbe? Okay. All right. It's good to be back home, man. Yeah. Okay. When just like Undertaker. No. Shame, no, they catch you. People, they dream better than you. They use Moe, they miss Coke. Okay, when you buy the drink, they don't give you man one. Nah, joko. Because I hear say, I feel so a native daughter, and I saw that they dress now. The wedding when I go do last week for Sable, the native daughter, when they bring me a whole ring, they hold up for us, you know, if you call wedding. This life, eh? It's all got the way to do. Listen to me. In anything you do in this life, you need education. Man, shock you. Even to become a shower, you need school. Because there's a difference between half an hour customer and how are you, my friend? Good evening, my name is Siris Toba. Whether now the problem with people who are not go school, they know they lie here educative talk.
5: You go who?
0: School good though. Even to become a DJ, you need school. Not be a Saba. Asaba now go MC orphanage end of year party. Orphanage. Who be orphan? Who no get papa? Who no get mama? It reached time for the children to dance. Now tell DJ. DJ, can you play a very beautiful song for the children? Now DJ play techno. DJ.
6: Where your mama dey? Where your papa dey?
0: DJ, wait. Children call they cry. Tell your neighbor, go school. You need school in every walk of life. Even though this country does not encourage it, just go. In case you use mistake, travel. Not be this school matter. One of my friends, when they say, school na scam. Police cash out with Igbo, Indian hands. Because he no go school, may write statement. He sit down near who get murder case. He can't go copy.
7: Oh, father.
0: Tell your neighbor, go school. Oga me, he don't reach education. I know, listen.
8: Arabalabamba.
0: Yeah. You know what? And there is a problem with people who don't go school. If they're there with their friends when they talk about education, they not get anything to contribute. But the thing they sweet them, you go to hear something like Mado. Ogami. Now joko. Somebody don't tell me say now you they sell bullet for this time. My papa say, if God not be your father, I not follow devil quarrel. Life sweet when you hold, not when you hold people.
4: You carry me.
0: Married men that are here, big ups to you guys. Una they try. Married men, una they try. And if you are married to one wife, now you try pass. Men, una they try. Put your hands together for all the married men in the house. Whether you're responsible or you're not responsible, clap!
8: If you get a woman, hold on tight.
0: Oh, no, no, no, King Solomon for Bible. 700 wife, 300 concubine. Is he shit on them?
9: Jesus, you love me too much.
0: Listen to me. If your husband is successful, is progressing, and he dey shit on you, now Bible. And if the husband is just shitting on you, he not married, say, call wife, your husband is responsible.
10: Everyone can never be preaching love. I'm not a man of preach of love. I'm a war. I'm a fight.
0: Let me shock you. Success is like sugar. Women are like ants.
11: What won't you do?
0: Can I talk to you? King Solomon have 700 wives, 300 concubines, a queen in the Ethiopia, a queen, Queen Bathsheba, was there. He come from Ethiopia, travel, come meet Solomon. You know what he tells Solomon? He said, I hear your doings.
12: Aka Akaya, Aka Jehovah Nememba.
0: Sir,
13: this man they plan to get second wife.
0: No. He they so seed may not marry another woman. This is my anointing. Wow. Listen to me. Let's start the story. You don't know how it happened. Do you know King Solomon is the son of King David? On the year jokes in so, let's do reality joke now. King Solomon was a son of King David. And do you know King Solomon is a product of adultery? Listen. Now they shout, if now because of your 1-5, call collector. You give me 1-5 for your man, you don't buy my bet right. Who are you? Can we continue the show now? Let's start properly. Now, King David, they upstairs as a king, they stroll. Now I see Uriah's wife, which is Sheba. They hear the story. Oh. Listen, oh. A king. It is true. Now I see because King Uriah, now soldier. You know, say normally, they are bad, I know they're good. Now from Bible. Because if they say better house, the king not be see another woman or wife when they bath. Are you listening to me? Tell your neighbor, Hozo, may they not see your wife from upstairs. Listen to me, I want to cry, but the Lord said, speak to my children. Now listen to me. In day up, now I see Uriah wife, they bath. Now he called Joab, now he beat. Now he say, who be that Sumonyash when they shake?
14: Who be that?
15: Oh, this Sumonyash they shake.
0: Hey, listen to me. Now I tell Joab, go and fetch her. The Bible said, and Joab fetched her. See, Bible too sweet. They know the light to more story. He said, and King David slept with her. No, you can't. Calm down, calm down. Calm down. Now, this argument make you not finish school. Calm down. Calm down. Honorary diplomat. Diploma now. People went off to do normal school. If they argue, we lecture up for year one. Hello, sir. Listen to me. Now, senior, you senior me, I'm popular past you.
4: Yeah, carry my soul for my shoulder.
0: Now, just now with this, I mean, I'm a prophet. Hello, sir. They yell, okay, listen, this will go favor you, go help your home. Listen. The way they love you, they love like homeless man. Are you homeless? Not till Navi do me. You see this time, God give me mouth and leg. I talk, I run. I will go far. If not from this one, I will go far. Who? The. He don't dry. Who shall pursue you? Now, so you go dress like Michael Jackson, say. I feel good. Oh, got me. Bro, say why? If my tired, the main 1 hour, tell me. Sir, let's continue the story. Very short, right? Now, the same Bible tell us, sir, okay, me, hello, sir, can you be calm? Be quiet. Be quiet. It is scriptural. The Bible says, even a foolish person is considered wise when he's quiet. Keep quiet. I better call 15. Oh, sorry, sir. Sorry, sir. Now God, they use me. Now God. Now God. Now God. Now God.
11: I beg you, I beg. I beg you, I beg.
16: Chérie,
11: I beg you, I beg.
16: Je ne peux pas vivre.
0: I'm not scared. As good as Jesus, the crucifier, AY, do whatever you want to do.
17: Yeshua!
0: If you are having fun, make some noise. Whatever we are doing here and you are not still happy, listen to me. The fault is not from this show. The problem is that devil is using your life to play tempo wrong. Sir, let me continue. Hello, sir. Hustling, not easy. Which school you go? Okay, now let me just wrap up the story. You know, say I just introduce myself. Hey, why no sir never start?
18: You the Chris.
0: Eugene, since they spread this money and I only hear the video. Eugene, video that side. In a video, put one like this. I'm not going to look this side. You mean I will die here? Sir. Now, the yell, as the woman get better, the yell, listen, and they explain something, I'm going somewhere. God, Uriah's wife now, as he get better, God verse. Because the same Bible tell us, say a prostitute can be earned with a loaf of bread, which means a shower not supposed to cost. How much be bread? So any shower that is charging more than the price of bread is ripping you. You see all the shower men? Oh yeah, clap. the same Bible, that the same part, when he talks, say, a prostitute can be earned with a loaf of bread. Nancy go further and said, he who sleep with someone else's wife cost him his life. Bible. You don't see people when they sleep, people, why don't they feel bad? You don't do.
16: ABC, Nigeria. Nigeria.
0: The same Bible. But King David sleep with Uriah's wife. You know, saying I wait till you thief, they sweet. Now I make quickly sweet past number four. Am I communicating? Listen to me. It's sweeter. Now I call Joab again. Who you say be the husband to this woman? He say Uriah. Now I say, who be Uriah? He say Uriah and one of your soldiers when they war. Now I say, he don't die. He say no. He say Joab, go to the wall, put him in the war front to tell you that some problem when they pass through. Now woman cover. Uriah die in no sinner because of his wife. He did die. Listen, listen. Wait, listen. Not be shy. No, no, no. Since you're over witness, you know, keep quiet. Now, there you are. Joe, listen. Now, wait now. Wait, listen now. Listen. Joab, the yell, the Bible recorded. Joab went to the war, right? They call carry the Uriah now. Put for front, Abby. It die, be not that way to argue with your ancestors. You know, said the first, you know, said the first speaking when he born. He died. She, the beginning that be not die. You know, saying at the second beginning, I be King Solomon. What are you saying now? I do research now. I say, oh, Igbe people don't they argue, Igbe. God it away. God it away. I got a bubble. I got a bubble. Hey, that day. Okay. Now. What did they pay me? Now, pass the father. He became this somewhere now. They tell him, friend, if you see my dad, eh? See dad.
17: I don't hide like this. I don't drink anything I see.
0: Also, say, you have me at the popular. Congratulations! What did make me lie worry? Tomorrow now, on Saturday, you go see Shama, the toast girl. You don't know me. For a wildlife. Now, me, the soccer, yeah, but I can't do like this.
13: All right, my Kaiser.
17: What's up, taking my lesson? We taking your troubles.
0: Oh, yeah, listen now, children of God, listen to. Hello, sir. They yell. Where did they talk, Joe? We supposed to make sense. Comedy don't come up for weapons, you go jump call, you go to shout. He get one man! No. Make. Thank God, sir. Go Lagos. Now, for they do keke yo. Urobo se ea nero woke in your mini, kie du yeke. On another say, for that Lagos, I don't win the best comedian of the year 3 years now. Put your hands together for progress. Of this development, one of our chairman when he did Lagos said no, all the best comedians are from Delta. Right? Keep quiet. You don't like argument. Now, when your mama, they can't children, they know they can't you. Now, when they can't abortion, now they can't decide you.
16: We are a chosen generation.
0: They're not choose this one.
18: I wanna be like this.
0: What is development? Mona wait now, nah. Mona wait, Mona wait. Mona wait. Celebrity, wait now.
19: See this life me, I know like trouble. Oh. Money no get today.
20: You meet your mash. You meet your mash.
0: No, no, no. Hey, Ogami. Ogami. What be your name? What's your name?
21: I am Zingeti.
20: Zingeti.
0: Correct. I beg. You know why I ask your name? When I reach Lego, when they ask you, when you go home, so who you help?
19: You were the suck best, no, no, send me leaky cuss.
20: Oh, Terry.
0: Not be waiting you spray me, I won't appreciate. Now the heart when you get to spray this money. Let's put the hands together for him.
19: Appreciation.
0: I want to appreciate somebody here. Please. Hey, I don't appreciate her now for your own self. Now I want to appreciate her for my own self. Because Obo Shureru Koko Oyo Mok by Gabo. Mamu Yarobo. What
20: is it?
0: Listen to me. I was having an issue with my boss. My papa said, who get person on top of mango tree, not supposed to into ripe fruit. Okay, now, sir, listen to me. You know, say, when are they, nobody just come from nowhere. Everybody is in a process. Everybody, success be like pregnant woman. You don't know how many times the husband sleep with her. Yes. You know, say, that when you define picking, you know, say, fuck, now walk. Doctor, listen to me, children of God. Doctor, go prescribe your wife give you. Fuck at 2 in the morning, 2 in the afternoon.
19: You fuck me too hard. Too hard.
0: If I didn't make sense, shout the stalker.
22: And I've been living fast life, but I see it in
0: slow. Okay, okay, okay. Apart from Uber, what you do?
23: What the fuck though? Damn. Where the love go? 5, 4, 3, 2, I let one go.
0: My brother, even this Yahoo, why do they do so? Listen to me. It no still easy, yo. It no easy. Yoruba boy. You know, say Urobo boys when they do well. Full Lagos, so plenty. Urobo boys, when they do it, they did Lagos. One Yoruba boy called a follow taker when they say Chevron. Say because the guy they do it. Now he say, after me, take a show and win. Take a show and win. Take a do plus. Listen to me. In this life, if you take shortcut, your life will be cut short. All right? Now, now take a carry and go one place for Agbara. Yes, now your turn.
24: I will not only screenshot.
25: I will not only screenshot.
24: I will have money to buy.
0: Now the Baba write incantation with Urobo. Give Yoruba boy. They say around 12. Why don't put your guy soda? May read the quotation. Who no go school? What did they write? Very simple. ami lo tete yi ga de wo wo de li ga bi re joglulu igo yare mo la we to mo la we mo la we da this oga de sha na the same baba we dey use
1: you are my gbagbe me I want all this money.
0: I want to say this. Support development. Support progress. Though progress, they attract enemy. It's a sign of progress. Right? That's why I tell people, when God is blessing your neighbor, it shows say, God, they your neighborhood. Witchcraft, not be only who they fly. If your neighbor, they go down, you call they celebrate, you be wish. Listen to me. If they seize your light, you call open window to check whether or not everywhere, you be wish. Tell your neighbor, I also you not be wish. Celebrate progress. I was talking about a man that have a heart of youth that wants youth to progress. Since I met this man, he have never let me down. He was in my show in London. I called him 2 hours before the event. He came. Please, a round of applause for Amadou Pini. This chairman, now he dey bring development. This a while I will feed one for other cities. But Samaju say no. If I build this place, bah, for comfort, for your comfort, because it's comfortable. He start to bring all of us come. You see what he want for October 14? You see the people when they come? The first musical act when I see, he be in a 40 million. If you be family friend. If they bring everybody, come this branch here. He called discover say many people go come this worry, they go they find hotel up or down because the only born one I get, 30 people, you don't fool. It's okay, no. The last time, they lodge us for a shower quarter, no room. But I be like say I enjoy the shower quarter because with the room when they give me call we get.
1: I want you to know that. Yeah. I
0: now, you say no. You go continue for YouTube. You don't play. Please. We need prayers for him to keep him strong. Because wish when he kill the only rich man for their family goes so far. Now they pull hotel, not be just hotel, iconic structure. When something no get definition, now they pull iconic. Who no go school now go confused. Uno goes to Nago, they shout, word, word, word, word, word, word.
20: Matter.
0: So please, this beauty one that they see here now, people when they collect salary because of this event, what would they do now? Not be small. They're supposed to do Okada. They're supposed to do Keke. Then they walk here. You dey. Don't worry, if I want to talk about security, I will call you. Now. If this structure can create job opportunity, can imagine that iconic structure when they pull for GRA worry. And I believe it will take more than 150 workers, staffs, which means they're going to remove 150 keke from the road. You decide when they do the Okada, they do keke, they go school. This country. this country. Oga, sit down. And now they share your story. Sit down. Please. No, Osa. No. Who your time for Holly? Please. Let's support him. Let's support him. You know, Daisy, see structure when they put. See structure. Security camp that will come. See structure. Please. Please. Let every one of us, in your quiet time, in your prayer time, just call him as your name. Anyhow. Say, may God strengthen him. He's bringing development to worry. Yes. He's a good man. He not be politician. Don't get it wrong. If every successful Deltas with their wealth create this job opportunity without the government, we will see exist. Okay, me keep quiet now. Now the problem with illiterate, keep quiet. And it makes sense. You know, so you know they understand, but you know what? I go speak with the bogey later. So please, Amaju, I want to say a big shout out to you. Whenever you are having challenges, because as big as you are, and I saw your problem, the big one. Now let me tell you, say, in any level you find yourself, enjoy the process. Now make it get people when they go, Ashao Kota, they go make carry woman 300, 500. Some people go buy Benz for Ashao just to sleep with the Ashao listing. Try to create a value for yourself. Good night.
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1: I know you're not blaming me. 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
1: Alright, my name's, oh, now you, ha. 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
1: Alright, my name's, my full name's Ogene Kokoya, Ogene Brurien, O9B Desmond. They call me the comedy catalyst, the Ototaban of Nigerian comedy. He knew me the one of Adesokwe Kingdom, the other Bekoye C1 of Nigerian comedy. By bet, I be comedian and I'm funny.
6: See the way you love me.
1: Hey, Urobo say. 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Pam Kane that fell inside Red Oye went to his family.
7: Bo, onamo shi awa wanye ye king, ena kodya. 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
1: Thank you. If you love Urobo Mesono. Yes, let that do. It don't do. It's like the small 2 hours when I get. You won't play 1 hour, 40 minutes.
4: You say?
1: Sir? Tanikbe? Okay. All right. It's good to be back home, man. Yeah. Okay. When just like Undertaker. No, no, no. Shame, no, they catch you. People, they dream better than you. They use more, they miss coke. Okay, when you buy the drink, they don't give you man one. Nah, joko, nah, joko. Because I hear say, after you say a native daughter, now so that they dress now. The wedding when I go do last week for Sable, the native daughter, when they bring me a whole ring. Ray, hold on for us, you know, if you call wedding. This life, eh? It's all got the way to do. Listen to me. In anything you do in this life, you need education. Might shock you. Even to become a shower, you need school. Because there are difference between half an hour customer, and how are you, my friend? Good evening, my name is Siris Toba. Whether now the problem with people who are not go school, they know they lie here, educative talk. You go who? School good though. Even to become a DJ, you need school. MC orphanage end of year party. Orphanage. Who be orphan? Who no get papa? Who no get mama? It reached time for the children to dance. Now I tell DJ. DJ, can you play a very beautiful song for the children? Now DJ play techno. DJ.
8: Where your mama do? Where your papa do?
1: DJ, wait. Children call they cry. Tell your neighbor, go school. You need school in every walk of life. Even though this country does not encourage it, just go. In case you use mistake, travel. Not be this school matter. One of my friends, when they say, school na scam, school na scam. Police cash out with Igbo, Indian hands. Because he no go school, may write statement. He sit down near who get murder case. He can't go copy.
8: Oh, Afara.
1: Tell your neighbor, go school. Oga me, it all is education. I know, listen, listen.
8: Arabalabamba.
1: Yeah. You know, and there is a problem with people when they don't go to school. If they're there with their friends when they talk about education, they don't get anything to contribute. But the thing they sweet them, you go to hear something like, Mado. Ogami. Na joko. Somebody don't tell me saying that you they sell bullet for this time.
9: Speechless, speechless.
1: My papa say, if God not be your father, not follow devil quarrel. Life sweet when you hold, not when you hold people.
10: You carry me.
1: Married men that are here, big ups to you guys. Una they try. Married men, una they try. And if you are married to one wife, now you try pass. Men, una they try. Put your hands together for all the married men in the house. Whether you're responsible or you're not responsible, clap!
11: If you get a woman, hold on tight.
1: Oh, now, no, no, King Solomon for Bible. 700 wife, 300 concubine. Is he shit on them?
12: Jesus, you love me too much.
1: Listen to me. If your husband is successful, is progressing, and he did shit on you, now Bible. And if the husband is just shitting on you, he not married, say, come wife, your husband is responsible.
13: Everyone can never be preaching love. I'm not a man of preach of love. I'm a war. I'm a fight.
1: Let me shock you. Success is like sugar. Women are like ants.
14: What won't you do?
1: Can I talk to you? King Solomon have 700 wives, 300 concubines, a queen in the Ethiopia, a queen, Queen Bathsheba. Was there, he come from Ethiopia, travel, come meet Solomon. You know what he tell Solomon? He said, they hear your doings.
15: Aka Akaya, Aka Jehovah Nebemba.
1: Thank you.
16: Talker,
1: sir.
16: This man, they plan to get second wife.
1: No. If they so seed, may not marry another woman. This is my anointing. Wow. Listen to me. Let's start the story. You don't know how it happened. Do you know King Solomon is the son of King David? On the year jokes in so, let's do reality joke now. King Solomon was a son of King David. And do you know King Solomon is a product of adultery? Listen. Not the shout. If now because of your 1-5, call collector. You give me 1-5 for your mind, you don't buy my bet right. Who are you? Can we continue the show now? Let's start properly. Now, King David, there upstairs as a king, the stroll. Now I see Uriah wife, which is Sheba. They hear the story. Oh. Listen, oh. A king, he the stroll. Now I see because King Uriah, now soldier. You know, say normally they are bad, I know they're good. Now from Bible. Because if they say better house, the king no fit see another woman or wife when they bath. Are you listening to me? Tell your neighbor, Hozo, may they not see your wife from upstairs. Listen to me. I want to crack up, but the Lord said, speak to my children. Now listen to me. In day up, now I see Uriah wife, the bath. Now he called Joab, now he pee. Now he say, who be that Sumonyash when they shake?
10: Who be that? Who be that?
14: Oh, this Sumonyash, they shake.
10: Sumonyash, they shake.
1: Oh, listen to me. Now I tell Joab, go and fetch her. The Bible said, and Joab fetched her. See, Bible too sweet. They know they like to more story. He said, and King David slept with her. No, you can't. Calm down. Now, this argument make you not finish school. Calm down. Honorary diploma, now people were not fit do normal school. If they argue, we lecture for year one. Hello, sir. Listen to me. Now, senior, you senior me, I'm popular, pass you. Now, just now with this, I'm a prophet. Hello, sir. They yell. Okay, listen, this will go favor you, go help your home. Listen. The way they love you, they love like homeless man. Are you homeless? Not till Navi do me. You see this time? God give me mouth and leg. I talk, I run. I will go far. If not from this one, I will go far. Who? The. He don't dry. Who shall be Siego? Now Siego dress like Michael Jackson. Say. I feel good. Oh, got me. Bro, say why? If my tired, the main 1 hour, tell me. Sir, let's continue the story. Very short, right? Now, the same Bible tell us, sir, okay me, hello, sir, can you be calm? Be quiet. It is scriptural. The Bible says, even a foolish person is considered wise when he's quiet. Keep quiet. I better call her 1-5. Oh, sorry, sir. Now God, they use me. Now God. Now God.
17: I beg you.
18: Chérie.
17: I beg you.
1: I'm not scared. As good as Jesus, the crucifier, AY, do whatever you want to do.
19: Yeshua.
1: If you are having fun, make some noise. Whatever we are doing here and you are not still happy, listen to me. The fault is not from this show. The problem is that devil is using your life to play tempo wrong. Sir, let me continue. Hello, sir. Hustling, not easy. Which school you go? Okay, now let me just wrap up the story. You know, say I just introduce myself. Hey, why no sir never start?
4: You the Chris.
1: Eugene. Since they spread this money and I only hear the video. Eugene, video that side. In a video, put one like this. I'm not going to look this side. You mean I would die here? Sir, now, the year as the woman get better, the year listen, I explain something. I'm going somewhere. God, Uriah's wife now, as he get better, God verse. Because the same Bible tells us, say a prostitute can be earned with a loaf of bread, which means a shower not supposed to cost. How much be bread? So any a shower that is charging more than the price of bread is ripping you. You didn't see all the Ashawo men. Oh, yeah, clap. The same Bible, that the same part, when he talks, say, a prostitute can be earned with a loaf of bread. Now, he said, go further and said, he who sleep with someone else's wife cost him his life. Bible. You don't see people when they sleep, people, why don't they feel bad? You don't do.
18: Nigeria.
1: The same Bible, but King David sleep with Uriah's wife. You know, saying I wait till you thief, they sweet. Now I make quickly sweet pass number four. Am I communicating? Listen to me. It's sweeter. Now I call you up again. Who you say be the husband to this woman? He say Uriah. Now I say, who be Uriah? He say Uriah and one of your soldiers when they war. Now I say, he don't die. He say no. He say Joab, go to the wall, put him in the war front to tell you that some problem when they pass you. Now woman calls up. Uriah die. He don't know say that because of his wife. He did die. Listen. Wait, listen, I've been shy. No, since you're over witness. You know, keep quiet. Now, there you are, Joe, listen. Listen. Joab, the Bible recorded. Joab went to the war, right? They call carry the Uriah now. Put for front, Abby. He died, be not that way, too. Argue with your ancestors. You know, said the first. You know, said the first speaking when he born. He died. The beginning that be not die. You know, said at the second beginning I became Solomon. What are you saying now? I do research now. I say, oh, Igbe people don't they argue Igbe. God it away. God it away. I got a bubble. Hey, that day. Okay. Now, what did they pay me? Now, best father. He became this somewhere now. They tell him, friend, if you see my dad, eh? See dad.
19: I don't hide like this. I don't drink anything I see.
1: Also, say, you have me at the popular. Congratulations. What you make me like worry? Tomorrow now, on Saturday, you go see Shama, the toast girl. You don't know me. For a wild life. Now me, the soccer, I have a cuddle like this.
16: All right, my Kaiva.
19: What's up, taking my lesson? We taking your taboos.
1: Oh, yeah, listen now, children of God, listen to. Hello, sir. They yell. Where did they talk, Joe? We supposed to make sense. Comedy don't come up for weapons, you go jump call, you go to shout. He get one man! No. Make. Thank God, sir. Go Lagos. Now, for they do keke yo. Urobo se e anerobo ke in your mini ki e du yeke. Oh, no, no, say for that Lagos, I don't win the best comedian of the year 3 years now. Put your hands together for progress. Because of this development, one of our chairman when the day Lagos say no. All the best comedians are from Delta. Right? Keep quiet. You do like argument. Now, man, when your mama they can't children, they know they can't you. Now, when they can't abortion, now they can't decide you.
20: We are a chosen generation.
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1: What is development? 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
22: 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Money no get today, but not happy day.
16: 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You meet your mash.
1: No, no, no. Hey, Ogami, Ogami, what be your name? What's your name?
23: I am Zingeti.
16: Zingeti.
1: Correct. I beg. You know why I ask your name? When I reach Lagos, when they ask me, when you go home, so who you help?
24: You were the suckers, no send me leaky cuss.
16: Oh, Terry.
1: Not be waiting you spray me, I won't appreciate. Now, the heart when you get to spray this money. Let's put the hands together for him.
25: Appreciation.
1: I want to appreciate somebody here. Please. I don't appreciate her now for your own self. Now I want to appreciate her for my own self. Because Obo Shureru Koko Oyo Mok by Gabo. Mamu Yarobo! What
16: is it?
1: Listen to me. I was having an issue with my boss. My papa said, who get person on top of mango tree, not supposed into ripe fruit. Now, sir, listen to me. You know, say, when are they? Nobody just come from nowhere. Everybody is in a process. Everybody, success be like pregnant woman. You don't know how many times the husband sleep with her. Yes. You know, say, that when you define picking, you know, say, fuck, now walk. Doctor, listen to me, children of God. Doctor, go prescribe your wife give you Fuck at 2 in the morning, 2 in the afternoon.
0: You fuck me too hard. Too hard.
1: If I didn't make sense, shut the stalker.
2: And I've been living fast life, but I see it in
1: slow. Okay, okay, okay. Apart from Uber, what do you do?
3: What the fuck though? Damn. Where the love go? 5, 4, 3, 2, I let one go.
1: My brother, even this Yahoo, why do they do so? Listen to me. It not still easy, yo. It not easy. Yoruba boy. You know, say Urobo boys when they do well. Full Lagos. So. Plenty. Urobo boys, when they do well, they did Lagos. One Yoruba boy called a follow taker. When they say Chevron. Say because the guy they do well. Now he say, after me, take a show and win now. Take a show and win now. Take a do plus. Listen to me. In this life, if you take shortcut, your life will be cut short. All right, now take a carry and go one place for Agbara. Yes, sir, your town.
21: I will not only screenshot.
23: I will not only screenshot.
21: I will have money to buy.
23: I will have money to buy.
1: Now the Baba write incantation with Urobo. Give Yoruba boy. They say around 12. Why don't put your guy soda? May read the catechism. Who no go school? What did they write? Very simple. I'm not telling you guys they were. What did you guys read your glulu? Ego yare. Mona wait. Mona wait now. This is a they shall now the same about with the use.
25: You are mad, baby. I want all this money.
1: I want to say this. Support development. Support progress. Though progress, they attract enemy. Is a sign of progress. Right? That's why I tell people, when God is blessing your neighbor, it shows say God, they your neighbor.

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1: In London, I called him 2 hours before the event. He came. Please, a round of applause for Amaju Pini. This chairman, now he bring development. This a while I will feed one for other cities. But Amaju say no. If I build this place, bah, for comfort, for your comfort, because it's comfortable. He said to the bring all of us come. You see what he want to put October 14? You see the people when they come? The first musical act when I see, he be in a 40 million if he be family friend. They bring everybody come this branch here. He called discover that many people go come this worry. They go they find hotel up or down because the only born one again, 30 people, he don't fool. It's okay, no. The last time, and then lodge us for a shower quarter. Now. No room. But it be like, say, I enjoy the shower quarter because with the room when they give me, come we get.
2: I want you to know that I love you.
1: Now, you say, no, you go continue for YouTube.
3: You don't play.
1: Please, we need prayers for him to keep him strong. Because wish when he kill the only rich man for their family goes so far. Now, they pull hotel, not be just hotel. Iconic structure. When something no get definition, now they pull iconic. Who no ghost could not go confused? Who no ghost could not go, they shout, word.
4: Matter.
1: So please, this building one that they see here now. People, when they collect salary because of this event, when they do now, not be small. They're supposed to do Okada. They're supposed to do Keke. That they work here. You dey? Not worry. If I want to talk about security, I will call you. Now. If this structure can create job opportunity. Can imagine that iconic structure when they pull for GRA worry. And I believe it will take more than 150 workers, staffs, which means they're going to remove 150 keke from the road. You decide when they do the Okada, they do keke, they go school. This country, Oga, sit down. And now they share your story. Sit down. Please. No, Ose. No. Who your time for Holly? Please. Let's support him. You know, Daisy, see structure when they put. See structure. Security camp that will come. See structure. Please, let every one of us, in your quiet time, in your prayer time, just call Amaju's name, anyhow. Say, may God strengthen her. He's bringing development to worry. Yes. He's a good man. He not be politician, don't get it wrong. If every successful Deltas, with their words, create this job opportunity without the government we will see exist. Oga, me keep quiet now. Now the problem with illiterate, keep quiet. And it makes sense. You know, say so you know they understand, but don't worry, I'll go speak with the bogey later. So please, Amaju.

0: to say a big shout out to you. 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Now let me tell you, say in any level you find yourself, enjoy the process. Now I make it get people when they go ashawo quarter, they go make carry woman 300, 500. Some people go buy Benz for ashawo just to sleep with the ashawo listing. 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
1: I know you're not blaming me. 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
0: At least it's not my money spent.
1: Yeah, because I made our money.
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0: Afana. And I don't know. You know, I'm not a very happy man, you know. And, there are some things that's been happening that I don't really like about the world in general. But let me tell you this. You see, in this life we live, there are two things involved. It's either you're a man or you're a woman. If you're a woman, you are safe. But if you're a man, there are two things involved. It's either you're a civilian or you're in the military. If you're a civilian, you're safe. If you're in the military, there are two things involved. It's either you're in the office or you're at the war front. If you're in the office, you're safe. If you're at the war front, there are two things involved. It's either you kill somebody or somebody kill you. If you kill somebody, you are safe. If somebody kill you, there are two things involved. It's either you are being buried or your body is used for manure. If you are being buried, you are safe. If your body is being used for manure, there are two things involved. It's either you are used to grow plants, flowers, or you are used for trees. If you are used for flowers, you are safe. If you are used for trees, there are two things involved. It's either you are being used to make paper and tissue paper, or you are being used to make furniture. If you are used for furniture, you are safe. If you are used for tissue paper, there are two things involved. Thank you. It's either you are being used by a man or you are being used by a woman. If you are being used by a man, you are safe. But if you are being used by a woman, there are two things involved. It's either she uses you from the back or she uses you from the front. If you are being used from the back, you are safe. If you are being used from the front, there are two things involved. It's either you contact gonorrhea or you contact HIV. If you contact gonorrhea, you are safe. If you contact HIV, there's only one thing involved. You will die. Thank you. Thank you. AIDS is for real. Let's try and play safe. Women, I respect women 100%. My mom is a woman, so it helps. My mom, when I was little, my mom, we are from, when in Nigeria, we call it the Ajekpaku. That's the poor people. I belong there. The Ajekpaku people, like when we were young, it's always hard for us to, you know, like buying Christmas clothes for us was very hard. The rich people, when they go shopping for Christmas, it's around 18th or 20th of December when it's expensive. Those days, if you want to buy Christmas clothes, if they want to buy Christmas clothes for us, my father used to buy it around January or February when it's cheap. Before Christmas, he don't jump. Buying chicken was hard also. We always cry, "Mommy, you never buy chicken. You never buy chicken." We're disturbing her. "Mommy, never buy chicken. 21st of December, chicken never come.
1: 22nd, mommy never buy,
0: and all our neighbors don't buy chicken. My mom was frustrated. So she prepared jollof rice for us that we should eat. When we finish eating, she would take us to the market to buy chicken and our Christmas cloth. We did not know that she put Vilion 5. We ate and woke up on the 15th of January. Since that day, we no complain again. The school I went to, Ajakpako School also, the name of the school, unlike the rich people, the school they go to in Nigeria, is only, you hear, the names are always nice. You hear names like King's College, Queen's College, Pampas, Corona, sweet schools. The name of my school can even make you fail your exam. Umukoro Development Community High School. How can you pass? And back then, we used to sit at the back. Me and my colleagues, we did not know anything in school. So we'll go and hide at the back. So when the teacher walks into the class and goes like, okay, I want you to recite the 2x table. Go! Those ones that are brilliant in front will just stand up. 2x1, 2. 2x2, 4. We will know no book. We go there back. We'll be adding bass. One day I was carried away. I was adding bass. The teacher was hearing bass from the back. I was like, and he told everybody to keep quiet. I did not hear him. So I was the last person to do. He just said, you stand up. I stood up. He said, you recite it alone. I said, teacher, I know well, though. The guy that was sitting next to me knew that if I don't get it, they will call us. They will call him. He said, hi, sir. Teacher said, what? He said, teacher, he say you know well now. You know, go leave him. Teacher said, okay, you stand up, recite the 2x table. Teacher told me to sit down. The boy stood up and said, teacher, me self, I know well, though. He said, teacher, all of us for here, we know well. That boy's name was Ochuku. That boy was from Warri. Do you know where Warri is in Nigeria? Those people, they are very different from other Nigerian people, you know? So different. You know, this math and all these mathematics teachers, they make us so confused. You get to the class, you say X minus Y equals to 2. Find X. See X there now. Where will I find them? Go again. And there was this math they used to teach us those days, that if it takes 3 boys and do you people do here? If it takes 3 boys an hour to clear grass in a plot of land, how long will it take? How many boys you will solve your math? Teacher came into the class, asked the first boy, you stand up. If it takes 5 boys an hour to clear grass in a plot of land, how long will it take 8 boys? The boy stood up and he got it. They asked Ochuku, Ochuku, stand up. If it takes 10 boys an hour to clear grass in a plot of land, how long will it take 15 boys? Ochuku said, bros. Oh, wow, bros. If 10 boys don't clear grass, 15 boys no go, nothing there to clear now. Then go pack the grass now. I'm telling you. Nigerian home videos, they are doing very well. Nigerian home videos are doing well. And when I was moving around, I saw some of their films here. And there are some things they do. I don't know if you've noticed it. There are some things they do that really trips me. When it comes to their names, the way they name their movies, they use how the actress and the actor looks to name. I don't know if you've noticed it. If the actress fine, like Genevieve, beautiful girl, RMD, handsome man. The name of the film will be True Love. If it's Genevieve and Ramsey Noah, fine people, they'll call it Love Forever. Genevieve and Pat Atta, fine people, they'll call it Dying to Love. But if it's Genevieve and Shego Arinze, you see the name, Could This Be Love? If you watch Nigerian films and the American films, it's different. Even the Indian movies. American films, when it comes to the end part, you know, the way they want to fight you, you know, like, no, man, you can't fuck with me, nigga, I'm gonna pump your ass, nigga, die, nigga, pump, pump, pump, start shooting. You know? And there are slow motions, they put slow motions where it's needed. You see the guy jumping out of the building, slow motion, boom. Nigerian films, there's no part, nobody can jump from the building now. So the only time they put slow motion is either when Ramsey Noah wants to slap Genevieve, you see, you, I'm going to slap you. That's the only effect they can do. If you watch Indian films, those people are terrible. They'll be saying and they sing when they won't fight, they will sing. If they are making love, they will sing. Everything are singing. Cuckoo sing now, leave him. You see, Dramendra will just come and say, Bushki di kadaba. Then she di kadaba. One girl, where the thing no concern, you'll come and say, Nahi, Nahi. Where thing concern you now? The next thing, music don't start. They don't start to dance. Chinese films, those ones, they move their lips like 100 times and only 2 or 3 words will come out. You see Shifu and Shinha, last fight. You see Shifu with your commander. Yo. Yo, and don't finish. Nigerian films, most times, some of their movies are good, some of them, they are not too good. I watched one the other day. There was the words, they were talking slow because they wanted to kill time. Nothing there to talk. Kanayo, oh, Kanayo just came out. You, I am going to shoot you now and you will die. Saint Obi said, oh, why do you want to shoot me? What did I do? Shut up! Shut up! Now die! The gunshot always sounds like knockout. Bah! Bah! Bah! Ah! Ah! Ah! You have shoot me. Now I will die. You know, there is this conventional thing in Ghana that I've noticed with the women. They are heavily endowed when it comes to their behind, you know. And you know, the only woman who stop conversation when they are behind, they big. I'm telling you, you see two responsible men going to discuss. So it's, I think the money we're expecting is going to be like maybe like 6.2 billion naira. You know, but we're going to get there, you know. And we're supposed to be having a meeting with the expert trade, so like on Tuesday. And seriously. And there's this thing that these women, they do nowadays that really trips me. They'll come to church and they'll sit in front and they confuse the pastors. Why? Because they wear short skirts. In Lagos, they do. You see, fine girl, short skirt, go just sit down. Front of pastor, confused pastor. Lagos pastors, they try as much as possible not to look. not even get distracted. Like a Lagos pastor might be preaching, my brothers and my sisters, glory, glory, glory. You see, I want to tell you that you have to be born again. Glory, glory, glory, glory, glory. Oh, Jesus, Jesus. So what they do is that they'll try not to go to that part because they don't want to be tempted. But in worry pastors, they will look. But it's hard to look because you're on top and she's below. So they will turn the preaching to something that will make them go down. You see the pastor preaching about repentance. My brothers and my sisters, praise the Lord. You see, I want to tell you that you have to be born again to enter into the kingdom of God. Glory be to God. Before I talk about repentance, I want to tell you that Abraham was a man that was assigned by God to look into the future. So Abraham was directed by God to be moving majestically. Abraham was moving spiritually. Abraham was moving steadily. And God told Abraham to bend down and look into the future. Oh, glory, glory, glory. Jesus is Lord. The future was not clear. The future was not clear, but Abraham is a man that has hope and faith and wisdom. Abraham did not give up. He still moved and bent down again. This time he looked and the future was clear. And you know, the worried people, you people, you don't have bike. Do you do bikes here? You don't. In Nigeria, we do bikes a lot, you know, because you know, we're trying to beat traffic and everything, you know. And most times, people in Lagos or other places of Nigeria, you have your money before you stop the bike, you know. Bike will stop. Yeah, Bode Thomas. Okay, 200 naira, no problem. You enter and you pay. In Warri, they have a technique. They don't have money normally. They don't have any naira in their pocket, but they will stop the bike. But they use a trick. They'll stop the bike. Bike will stop. Where? In a junction. 200 naira. There might be like two guys, you know. 200 naira for our tools. No problem, we'll pay. We'll enter the bike. They will not say anything. When they are close to NRA junction, the guy behind the bike man will ask his friend, Voke, that gun where I give you, how many bullets they remain inside? Voke, we make matters worse. Bros, now 6 bullets they remain. The bike man goes, oh, but I don't die today. Which kind of alarm? 6 bullets. No be 8 stay inside before. The bros. You don't forget, see that bike man we carry us, we shoot her with 2 bullets. When they get to another job, they come and say, hey, bros, how much be the money? Bike man says, bros, no. Not free. Ladies and gentlemen, comedy is something that is diverse. It's everybody have their own techniques. What I do is I try as much as possible not to crack jokes. But let me just do this one. This is a joke actually. But it happened real life. I was there. I went to a banking hall in Lagos. I was seated in the banking hall. And because of this 25 billion naira thing in Nigeria, because every bank is like looking for 25 billion naira to be able to stand strong for a central bank. So now all the bankers are extremely nice, looking for money to put in the bank. One man from America just came in. You will know the way he was dressed and the way he was talking. He walked to the cashier and said, hello, madam, can I see your fucking manager, please? He said, sir, please, we don't use such words here, please. Please, this is a banking hall. What the fuck are you telling me? I want to see your fucking manager. You're telling me not to. What the, are you fucking crazy? Say, sir, please, you can't use such words here. Please, it's a banking hall. Fuck you, man. I want to see your fucking manager. You're telling me this is a fucking banking hall? What the fuck are you talking about? Say, please, sir, I'm afraid I have to ask you to leave. You want to fuck you? The manager came down. Like, sir, what seems to be the problem? Are you the fucking manager? If you're not the fucking manager, get out of my fucking face, man. Say, sir, please, you don't use such words. This is the banking hall. Fuck hell, man. Fuck all you niggas, man. Fuck. Because I want you to open an account with $2 million in this fucking bank. Fuck all your niggas. The manager said, sir, come. What did you say? See, I want to open a fucking account with $2 million. You guys are telling me fucking rubbish. $2 million. What was this fucking girl telling you? My name is Tony. I'm the fucking manager. Let's go to my fucking office. Serious. But right now, ladies and gentlemen, most comedians, they try as much as possible to hit a punchline before they leave. It's a tradition. You crack jokes, you jizz, you hit the crowd, and when everybody is all there, you know, standing ovation and everything, you say, thank you very much, God bless you, good night. But me, I don't care. I leave anytime I like.

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black people strictly roots and culture. 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And I assure you, it's a slack, it's a culture donkey. How you come in a trick in a fashion? 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

0: I'm fine now. 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
1: Eh? Is that all I get? After 4 years that I've been here, that's how you guys welcome me like I'm a bad habit. Is that how you guys do me? How you guys doing? Well, right now, ladies and gentlemen, I'm so happy to be here. Thank you so much for welcoming me. Thank you so much for having me. I've been wondering what's been happening with Africa. You know, we are diverse. Like, you know, Africans, you have the Nigerians, Ghanaians, and we have different behaviors. Like Nigerians, we know the answer to a question, but we'll ask you regardless. Like a Nigerian man saw me and said, "Hey, basket, you are here." I said, "Yes." But sometimes I try to be sarcastic. When some people come, "Hey, basketball, so you are here." I said, "No, I'm sleeping at home." Try that, be sarcastic sometimes. Because some people can ask the most annoying questions, especially Nigerians. They will see you eating. They'll come to you and say, "Hey, Tunde, so you are eating." Say, "No, I'm swimming, idiot." Give them a stupid answer to a stupid question. I was flying from Lagos to Ghana, Accra, Ghana. The pilot, a Nigerian guy, said, "Hey, basket man, how you doing?" He said, "I'm fine." "So you're flying with us?" I wanted to be nice because he's an older guy. So I was like, "Yes." He said, "Ah, nice. I'm a big fan. Let's take a picture." He took a picture. "Ah, nice to meet you. Oh, all right, great. Where are you flying? What are you doing in Abuja, in Ghana?" I was like, "Yeah, I'm doing a gig." "Oh, nice. So, where are you flying to?" He said, "Pilot, you don't know where we are going to." You already, we just talked about it, and you're asking me where I'm flying to. The worst one, not even the worst, one very stupid one. A friend of mine saw me. I'm like, "Hey, basket, congrats, man. I heard your sister just gave birth to a bouncing baby boy." And I said, "No." And he said, "Ah." "So what did she give birth to?" I said, "A fish." Catfish. Stupid questions. This one I'm about to say is not even a stupid question. It was a stupid advert. I saw in Lagos, there's a billboard and they wrote, "If you don't know how to read and write, call this number." So my question is, who is that advert for? Stupid advert. It's also a stupid question. Another stupid question. This one happened. I was watching football. It was a Chelsea and Arsenal game. Tough game. I can't remember the date. The game just started. We're drinking, having fun. I was happy. And this guy walked in. My friend. "Hey, what's up, man? Basket, what's up? Hey, man, Appa. Ah, hey, what's up?" So you guys are watching the football, eh? I was in a good mood. I was like, yeah. "So, ah, this is a tough game, eh? So who's playing?" Say, "Chelsea, Arsenal." Said, "Eh, this game is going to be a tough game, eh? So, what color is Chelsea?" I said, "Blue." He said, "Eh." "So, what color is Arsenal?" I said, "Red." "Tough game, eh?" "Yes." "So where is Chelsea playing from?" He said, "From right to left." He said, "Ha, yeah, nice game, eh? So what of Arsenal?" He said, "From left to right." He said, "So what's the scores?"
2: He said 0-0.
0: He said, eh, so who's leading?
1: Stupid questions.
0: In London, I know that the police force, are the police nice here in Kenya? They're not? Nigerian police, those ones. I don't want to say too much, because I know some Nigerians are here and they will judge me. Nigerian police, different. Anyway, the UK police are the nicest. True story, I went to London, did a gig, we had an after party, went clubbing, partied too hard, all got drunk. Five of us in one car, three at the back, two in front. We're so drunk, we couldn't drive back home. So we picked up the person that was less drunk to drive us. Stupid decision. Because the guy was driving rubbish, we could not tell. So we were just swerving, swerving. Then we saw the light, those lights. We ignored it. Then the next day we heard, whoop. Now let me tell you something. You see that siren sound, whoop. It clears your alcohol instantly. Like you become sober in 2 seconds. Immediately we heard, whoop, whoop. We just knew that, oh my God. We are finished. Because we are all drunk. We parked the car. The police was still in his car, checking the license and registration number and everything. I'm like, damn, what are we going to do? And the next thing, I thought about, I'm Nigerian. We, you guys know. I removed the seatbelt. So I was sitting in the car like this. Left hand, it was the right hand drive, so I was still on the left. Then the next thing, I thought about it, like, come on, Bright, what's wrong with you? Remove the seatbelt from that middle of the car. I went back to go and sit down at the back with the three people already there. Now we were four. The driver looked at me, removed the seatbelt, passed the middle, came back, sat down. Five passengers at the back. No driver, no front passenger. Nigerians, don't try us. The policeman came down, carried his torch. Nobody. Looked back, saw five men squeezing. Says, hi guys. So excuse me, I need to ask, where's the driver? Says, sir. Where's the driver of this vehicle? Eh? He went to ease himself. Stupid excuse. But the police let us go. They let us go. You look around and you wonder, what the hell is going on? I respect women. Technology is another thing that's happened in the past 10 years. Phones is actually what is ruining a lot of relationships and marriages. But we don't know. Back in the days, in the 60s and 70s, there were no phones. If you tell your wife you are going out, you are going out. If you come back the next day and say, the meeting was too long, it was too long. Now, tell your wife, I'm in a board meeting, take a picture. Technologies and girls, they like to want to know, hey, they want the password, they want to, waiting. What time? Like all this one that they say, fingerprint. Don't use that fingerprint. They'll catch you. Fingerprint to lock your phone, iPhone, don't do it. It's the easiest way. When you sleep, you just use your fingerprint, open the phone. 2 a.m., slap will wake you up. I have the same lock on my phone, but since I activated it, this is how I sleep. Let me see how she removed my hand and I won't wake up. And you know, the way the Samsung phones, at least, you know, iPhone is fingerprint, Samsung fingerprint and the swipe. It's common with the swiping. Swiping is how you know people that are players. People that swipe their lock too long, they are players. There are some people, if they want to unlock their phone, it's open. Those ones, they don't have any girl outside their relationship or marriage. Where they open it like, but when you see some, suspect them. Either they want to start or they've started. But if it's, it has at least two or three. But how you know the ones that have like 10, 15, when they want to unlock their phone,

0: will now use their fingerprint. You know, most times when comedians come on stage to perform, comedy is different from music. Music, musicians come on stage and sing the same songs over and over again and we just dance. With comedy, you have to come and stay fresh every time, at least 70, 80, 90% fresh. And the appreciation is lesser for us than for musicians. Do you understand? But nobody cares anyway. But the truth of the matter is, every time that the comedian comes on stage, everybody wants him to drop the best jokes at the end and kill the crowd and leaves. Yes, it's standard, stereotype, it's fine. But the truth of the matter is, when you go to your office, if you go to your office, say you work in the bank, you go to bank, you are stronger at the beginning, 9 a.m. Around 3 o'clock, 2, you are tired, you want to go. It is not different for us. Don't expect me to not be thinking that, oh, which joke will I crack last? I know they think. I don't care. I'm gone.
1: Buster gone.
2: Yeah, I'd like to say to Churchill, you did an amazing job. And I love the fact that you're also trying to integrate humor in Africa. And it's only gonna make the comedy industry get better, grow bigger. But now that Kenya, you guys have started, Churchill started this Laugh Festival. Definitely, it's also going to make the end. We're going to get another Trevor Noah from this kind of platforms. And Churchill, you're doing a great job, and I want you to continue doing what you're doing and appreciate your work.
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0: spinning. We could never leave early. Missed the whole freaking boat.
1: I know you're not blaming me. Nah.
0: At least it's not my money spent.
1: Yeah, because I made our money.
0: You gotta call somebody.
1: You see me trying to get a signal.
0: Oh gosh, well, you could ask for a ride or something.
2: Who you gonna ask? Who? I could get a ride, please.
3: One ride, though. Come now, man. Are you gonna?

DJ Polo. Akothe, how are you? The last time we were together, we were in Dubai, but you didn't know me. Now you have paid to see me. How are you guys? Kenya, how dare you? Fireworks for 10 minutes. Who do you think you are? The first time we ever had fireworks in Ombokolo, it ended up in a disaster. They made people pay to come and watch fireworks, yet even from home you could see. The stadium was packed. The MC came, ladies and gentlemen, 10 seconds to go. For the first time in Ombokolo, you're going to see fireworks. 10, 9, 8, 7. 6, 5, 4, 3, 2, 1. Ah! Nisabe. Fireworks. The guy went back to the organizers. What is the problem? So, buy for us some time. How much time? 5 minutes. Ladies and gentlemen, the fireworks this time are going to work. We are going to count down from 300. We celebrated New Year at 6 a.m. People could not leave because they had paid their money. I will not go. This thing has to work. It has. 6 a.m. it's during the day. They just had pwah, pwah, pwah. They said, assume they were on Ombokolo. Ha! I watched a movie. The woman was in distress. She called 911 in the US and they came in a couple of minutes. These white people. Try to call police, Uganda police. Welcome to the Uganda Police Force. For English, press 1. For Luganda, press 2. For another language, press 3. English, 1. If you want to report a robbery, press 1. If you want to report theft, press 2. If they are killing you, rest in peace. See, it's a robbery, press 1. Boom. If the thieves are more than one, press 1. If they are less, press 2. They are 5, more than 1. Do-do-do. Do-do-do. You're like, huh? You call again, 999. If you are still calling as the previous caller, press 1. If you are a new caller, press 2. You're like, I'm the previous caller. If the thieves are still there, press 1. If they finally, you end up going through the operator. Kuru, kuru. Hello, 999, how can we help you? I think I am being attacked. Can you please speak loudly? I cannot because they will hear me. So what is the problem? I think there are thieves here. You think, eh? Yeah. Find out. I don't know whether they are armed or not. Ah, so you want us to come there when you are not sure whether they are armed or not? What if they kill us? I'm like, you are the police. Ombokolo. By the way, work very, very. I love this woman for her confidence. You should put your hands together. This is a gem you have in Kenya.
Akofe has made us see things for free, study biology for free. She just got...

The confidence level of this woman is too high. Hey! And she does not give a damn. She doesn't care. That's the beauty. When you work hard and you have money, nobody cares what you do. But these daughters of Zinja troopers who are always begging for transport money. Work hard so that you don't have to introduce yourself. When they see you from afar, they just say, Mr. So-and-so. Work very hard so that you don't have to introduce yourself. Work hard so that your pastor does not take advantage of you by casting demons in you. Have you ever seen rich people fall down when the devil, when the pastor says, "Hey, it's only you. Pastor, I receive. You are receiving what? It's only the poor people who fall. The rich people, the bouncers and the cameramen don't. I had the privilege, the first daughter, the daughter of our president. You know our president. The daughter of our president opened a church. She's born again. I went to her church. My God, rich people, they pray with class. Their prayers are so... I think that's why God hears them. And their songs. And they start, "Lord Jesus, I want to thank you. Thank you for the deliverance. You have been there for me, my family, and my friends. I pray. God, thank you so much." Very nice. Go to our churches. Our churches, usually, their names are a sentence. St. Patrick's Church of Ministries with Deliverance of Healing Satan and his angels so that you don't die. In Jesus' name we pray. Ministries. They also start very well. "Jesus, your love is too much, oh, too much." Before you know it, Father! Tell them, say, "I don't hear." Why? Take your time. Don't rush God. You are rushing God for what? You start speaking a language even him doesn't understand. And God is there checking his manual.

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Try it, line, die, lies, find you. Liquor, mixer,

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Oh, I had to target with the cash for it. Pays for it, I was shopping in the airport. I was rocking Eddie Bauer, now it's time for it. In my own bag, fuck James Poor. Ollie 2.0 kicks when I'm paying for it. Land Rover, watch the dashboard.

0: You know what? I'm so excited.
1: Yeah, it's the holiday season. And it's time to break out those Christmas jams, you know what I'm saying?
0: What we gonna play?
1: Our favorite thing.

0: all in your left, but they'll show you right. It's a mystery game, but I'm not mad. Like, communication is key, so fuck change the padlock.
1: Nigga, where's the padlock? Shit, I ain't even shot.

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is preparing you for what you ask God for. You just got to quit tripping while you're in the process, because the process is necessary. You may not see it now, but when he gets you on the other side of it, you're going to see exactly why it went that way. And you're going to be okay with it.

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1: I know you're not blaming me. 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
0: This is not my money. Spend.
1: Yeah, because I made our money.
0: You can call somebody.
1: You see me trying to get a signal.
0: Oh gosh, well, you could ask for a ride or something.
2: Who you gonna ask? Who? I could get a ride, please.
3: 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Come now, man. Are you gonna?

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1: Nigga, where's the padlock? 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